0: Hey there, it's Jack here with you on Legend FM's Midday Show. How's it going? How you doing? Hope everything is going well on your end. And it's time for the one, the only, comma chameleon. That's right, I play you a language and all you have to do is guess said language. So without further ado, here is today's language.
1: Yo soy de Honduras. 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
0: Right, okay. 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
1: Yo soy de Honduras. 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
0: Okay, so if you think you know what that language is, do let me know. You can call me up on 7373-8833 or you can WhatsApp me on 7101-0101.
2: Day number four, yes, at Hardware House, where we're still having fun with our nationwide media clearance sale. So the sale started on Monday this week. It was on yesterday, it's on today, and it goes up until Saturday. So yes, these crazy specials that we currently got in this sale, they end on Saturday. So if I were you, don't miss out. Come on down now. Take advantage on the savings as well that we're giving you the opportunity for. So yes, massive reduction. So this is the biggest sale ever from Hardware House to our customers and local communities, and also this is your opportunity to be saving big from the massive reduction. So yes, all items across our stores have been massively reduced, and also we've got crazy specials. So yes, day number four, we still have more crazy specials happening where you should come on down, visit any of your stores. 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So don't forget the chest freezers. We have the 100 liter, which is now $699. 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
1: Yo soy de Honduras. Para los que no saben qué es Honduras, porque muchas veces viajo y la gente me dice, ¿de dónde eres? Y yo digo, soy de Honduras.
0: Yeah, so, it does sound like a language that is spoken in, like, Latin America countries, that sort of thing. Ah, that's your clue. Okay, so if you know the language that is predominantly spoken in those countries, then you already have the answer right there. All you have to do is just call me up on 7373-8833, or you can WhatsApp me on 7101-0101 and tell me what that language is. 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
5: 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Happy Thursday. I know you can hear Mariah Carey at the back, man. I love this lady. Okay, anyway, so I'm down here with Wauri from my sister station, Yumi FM. We're down here at Puma Service Station, partnering with Digicel Cell Monitor. 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So that's something I'd like to tell you about if you are a Digicel Cell Monitor customer. And if you've got a vehicle or if you don't, it still applies to you, okay? You can stop by at any of the Puma service stations at UPNG, Waigani, and at Lodge Road down at town. 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Pretty cool, right? So that's basically what's happening. The partnership will help you, you know, with such things like you don't have to carry cash around. It's safe and secured, meaning that same speeder, once when you purchase your fuel, you get a confirmation receipt telling you that, okay, it's successful. Just like that. On point, right at the moment, like that. So yeah, stop by right now. It's a great day today. We're down here with an awesome team. There's quite a lot to tell you more about later on coming up. And again, please, you must tell your family, family in Medang and Lay as well. Lay at Eriku, Puma Service Station at Eriku and Medang as well, Medang Town. And that you can, you know, spread on this promotion that the awesome Digicel Cell Money team have came up with and that they have partnered with the awesome people from Puma Service Station, okay? So again, it's Augie from Legend FM Breakfast Show down here with Wauri from Yumi FM. You can hear him already going on at the back. We're down here with the awesome Digicel Cell Money team here at the Puma Service Station here at UPNG.
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0: 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And a beautiful song right there from Mr. Mister. But anyways, for our Comma Chameleon responses. So earlier on, I played you this audio sample.
1: Yo soy de Honduras. Para los que no saben qué es Honduras, porque muchas veces viajo y la gente me dice, ¿de dónde eres? Y yo digo, soy de Honduras.
0: Okay, so we've got a response here from Monday Nuns. Hey, Monday, thanks again for messaging in. And he says that it is Spanish. And you know what, Monday? You are absolutely correct. It is Spanish. Thanks again for listening in and participating.
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4: Yes, we're back here from Hardware House. We're into this fourth day of the nationwide media mega clearance sale that we've got happening. So yes, like I said, this is the biggest sale ever from Hardware House in 2026. So if I were you, come on down. Don't miss out on the massive savings that you have the opportunity for. So we still got crazy specials. And in this sale, yes, crazy specials. And also just to assure our customers as well that all items are across our stores have been massively reduced. So this is the 6-day sale, and the sale ends this Saturday, which is the 31st of May. So if you're in Leigh, Port Moresby, Medang, Goroka, Mountain Hagen, Wewak, Mapri, Kokopo Caving, and also in Popondetta, call into your nearest Hardware House store, because all these offers are happening at all our stores nationwide in the centers that I've just mentioned. So yes, crazy specials we still have got happening. We have a total silent diesel genset. Yes, it's now 5,399. We have the pig fence 8-line. Yes, it was 199. That's now gone down to 179. Roofing, yes, we've got the 10-foot roofing, which is now 45 kina. The veef crimp is now at 36 bucks. Also, if you're looking for quality trimmers or brush cutters, check out the total range. Total trimmer brush cutter set from 719 kina. Also, still with the total brand, yes, we've got the diesel water pump, which is now down to 1,999 from 2,540. That's now gone down to 1,199. Also, we've got the smaller genset, which is the gasoline, the total gasoline genset. That's now down to 599 kina. So this is some of the crazy specials that we have happening in the Hardware House nationwide media mega clearance sale. So come on down, check out massive reductions happening in plumbing, electrical, tiles, paints, also home and living ranges, and even our digital lines as well. So yes, fourth day Hardware House nationwide mega clearance sale.
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0: Jack here with you on Legend FM's Midday Show. Now, if you're going through some hard times, or you're probably at work, you're working everything out, doing everything that's all good and stuff, but then you're coming across some problems that are just bogging you down. You don't know what's what. You're just going through the motions, and you just need to take a break. Well, look no further, because you've got the Take 5 coming up next. That's right, 5 throwback songs played just for you, so don't you go anywhere. Get that coffee ready, that good drink ready, sit down and enjoy these 5 songs. Take 5 coming up next.
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2: Hey, happy Thursday. Thursday was good. It's Oggy from the Legend FM Breakfast Show. So I'm down here at the Puma service station. I'm not alone. I'm down here with Wow Ray from our sister station, Yumi FM. You already know what I'm doing down here, man. I've been here since 9 o'clock. So what's actually happening? So Digicel Cellmoney, they have partnered with Puma service station whereby you can now purchase your fuel without paying cash. But you might be asking, how am I going to purchase my fuel without paying cash? So you're going to be using the Digicel Cellmoney app. Okay. So there is an app whereby you need to have in your phone so that you can help with aiding you to purchase your fuel. Okay. So we've got a lot of people come up already since 9 o'clock, and they left so happy because you know what they did? They came up and most of them didn't have the app in their phone. So we had the awesome Digicel Cellmoney team down here. So they helped them sign up, you know, download the Cellmoney app, sign up and, you know, making sure that they had an account. And man, they started paying their fuel using the Digicel Cellmoney wallet. And you know what? They were all smiles because you're going to get a 10% discount off on your first purchase, okay? So, for example, if you purchase a fuel of 50 kina, then 10% of that is 5 kina, right? So 5 kina will, you know, it goes back into your Digicel Cellmoney wallet again. How cool is that? And also, yo, you can win yourself some merchandises right now if you come on down here. Now we're down here at the UPNG Puma service station. You come on over, make sure you purchase fuel. You have to have the Digicel Cellmoney app. Or otherwise, the other option of payment is through the USSD, right? So that's the *888# method. It's kind of the same as the scan and go option that you have in the Digicel Cellmoney app, okay? So that's basically what's happening down here. We also got the launching happening, so there's quite a lot happening down here. So excited. And man, the queue right now here at the Puma service station, vehicles lining up to be a part of this awesome promotion. Okay, so it's Oggy from the Legend FM Breakfast Show down here with Wow Ray from Yumi FM here at the Puma service station with an awesome Digicel Cellmoney team for the promotion.
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1: That's right. That was your Take 5 right there. And if you missed the Take 5, you can catch it at 3 on The Drive Show, or otherwise you can catch it at 7 on The Night Show. But yes, it's Jack here with you on Legend FM's Midday Show. Now for our code break. Right. So, you know how it is. I give you a set of numbers and you try to decipher them using what's known as the A1Z26 cipher. Now, that's basically, you know, the letter A is number one. Letter B is number two. Letter C is number three. Letter D is number four. All the way down to letter Z, which is 26. So there are 26 possible numbers that I'll give to you. And all you have to do is just match them with the letter to reveal the word. That's all you have to do. So without further ado, here are today's numbers. You've got 19, 21, 14, 18, 9, 19, and 5. That's right. That's 19, 21, 14, 18, 9, 19, and 5. So if you think you know the answer, do let me know. You can call me up on 7373-8833, or otherwise you can just WhatsApp me on 7101-0101. I also did put up something on the Legend FM PNG Facebook page. So if you are around on Facebook, please don't hesitate. Go ahead and leave a comment as well.
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3: And good morning to all the legends. Good morning. Beautiful Thursday morning it is. It is a cloudy day today, and it's a good day for you to take a spin. And I'm currently down here at the Hardware House with Freddie Black from our sister station, UBFM, for the Hardware House Media Mega Sale. It is on for 6 days. It's already started since Monday, the 25th of May, and it'll end this Sunday, 31st of May. You don't want to miss out because they've got massive discounts and you can do a lot of savings for it. And, if you're one that loves to do hardware, plumbing, to building, carpentry, joinery, and if you're a mom that always loves to cook and be complaining about your kitchen, well, head on over to Hardware House down here at Central Waigari. They've got all their items, most of them displayed out in front of the shop. They also have other items as well displayed in the shop. So head on over and check on what your money can buy for you. Now,

0: your friends and family that are living in those centers, and you want to call them up and let them know what's happening. You don't want anyone to miss out, because this is a good time for you to save. And massive, massive discounts and big savings. So head on over. Head on over down to Hardware House. For you Port Moresby residents, we're currently here at the Hardware House here at Central Waigani. You don't want to miss out on this once in a lifetime opportunity, because this is their media mega sale. So this is Titi all the way from the Central Waigani alongside with Freddie Black from UBFM, and we're down here at the Hardware House for their media mega sale here at Central Waigani.
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0: Jack here with you on Legend FM's Midday Show, and we've got a shout out here from Desmond Arnold. Hey Desmond, thanks again for listening in. I'm sorry I couldn't play that song that you asked for, but I hope that one there suited you well. And Desmond just wants to say hi, pass out all his greetings to all the Eliseo staffs, and yeah, hope you all have a great day. Anyways, for our code break again, I gave you the numbers 19, 21, 14, 18, 9, 19, and 5. And on our Legend FM PNG Facebook page, we've got William G here who says sunrise. Okay, we've got sunrise there. And we've also got Monday Nance again. Monday, you are on fire today. He also said that it is sunrise. We've also got a call here from Gregor B over at Talks. Let's listen to what he had to say. So again, Gregor B, your numbers are 19, 21, 14, 18, 9, 19, and 5. So Gregor B, what's your answer?
1: Okay, my answer is sunrise.
0: Correct, Gregor B, it is sunrise.
1: Sunrise.
0: Yes, it's sunrise.
1: Okay.
0: Thank you.
1: Oh, Jack, are you blues or maroons?
0: Me, I am blues.
1: Well, we won it.
0: We won it. Gregor B.
1: We'll get three in a row.
0: That's it. You know it already. And yes, I am blues. But yes, thank you again, Gregor B, for letting us know what the answer was. And yes, all three of you are correct. The answer is sunrise. Thanks again for listening in and participating.
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3: 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It's Zaki from the Legend FM Breakfast Show. I'm down here with Wawari from my sister station, Yumi FM, down here at the Puma Service Station. We're down here with the awesome team from Digicel Salmoni. So, like I've been telling you earlier, so I've been down here since 9 o'clock, by the way, and the event is about to end, and I've been telling you that they have this partnership whereby they were like, okay, so let's give back something great or something, you know, something very convenient for all vehicle owners. And if you're someone who doesn't own a vehicle as well, but you are eligible for the Digicel Salmoni wallet, okay? So they came up with this thingy whereby, you know, you can now purchase your fuel without using cash, without paying cash, right? So it's a fast way of paying your fuel. It's safe, easy, quick, and convenient, okay? So it's been great seeing a lot of, you know, customers coming over, and, you know, customers that haven't been signed on yet to the Digicel Salmoni app or the wallet, right? So we got them to register ASAP, same speed on the spot. So, you know, they were in line with their cash, you know. So there was this one customer whereby, you know, $50, he was paying his fuel for the first time using the Digicel Salmoni app, okay? So 10% was taken from his the $50 that he wanted to buy his fuel for. So he was only left with, you know, he only paid $45, and 5 kina automatically went back straight into his Digicel Salmoni wallet. So that is how cool it is also. And we've had like a lot of vehicles line up as well. So it's a fast way, it's very convenient, like I mentioned earlier. And also, not only for Port Moresby, for now, if you're in Lae and also in Medang, so places in those areas or those provinces that I mentioned. So Medang is going to be in Medang Town, and Lae at Eriko, right? So you have to go and look for the Puma service station, and you can purchase your fuel over there using the Digicel Salmoni wallet or the app, okay? So that's how quick, easy it is. So if you know you've got relatives in those provinces, let them know. So that's how the day went so quickly. It was so fun over here with a lot of customers lining up. And also the place is so red right now with everyone in their red Digicel Salmoni shirts. So it's Huggy from the Legend FM Breakfast Show down here with Wawa Ray from Yumi FM.

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0: Legend of Fam, nothing but the hits. Jack here with you. Now, Legend of Fam's Mum the Woman competition is now on for you to win Mum an awesome prize. Because we're celebrating Mother's Day over here at Legend of Fam, and we want to feature a story of your mum in Mum the Woman. So all you have to do is share with us the wonders Mum best makes or creates to be in the draw to win. So all you gotta do is just call us up on 7373-8833 or send us a message on our WhatsApp number. That's 7101-0101. Yes, that's right. Legend of Fam, Mum the Woman competition is now on. So remember to send in your stories.
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Station, and we're down here at Central Waigani for the Hardware House Media Mega Sale. It's on for 6 days on the 25th of May. It started, which was on Monday, and it'll end on Sunday, the 31st of May. And you don't want to miss your chance. And there's a lot of items that are

is to actually have a winner, and whoever is shopping at Hardware Our House and spends 500 kina or more actually goes into the draw to win the State of Origin Game 3. Yes, they'll be able to go and watch the game with the accommodation, the flight, even a return flight as well, and be given tickets to go and watch the game.

0: 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And Emmanuel Maipe will have more on that at 12.
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2: Happy Thursday, I'm not going to lie, man. I love this weather right now. Anyway, so it's Ogie from the Legend FM Breakfast Show. I've come to the end of this awesome promotion. Why do all good things have to end? So I was here since 9 o'clock in the morning with Wawore from Yumi FM. We're down here with the awesome team from Digicel Cell Money. This place is filled with everyone in red. And we were down here since 9 o'clock, and we were just telling you of the partnership that Digicel Cell Money had with Puma Service Station, okay, whereby whenever you stop by at any of the Puma Service Stations, if you're in Ley at Eriku, if you're in Medang, Medang Town, if you're here in Port Moresby, it has to be the UPNG Puma Service Station, Waigani and at Lost Road that's in town, then those places are eligible, or you are eligible to use your Digicel Cell Money wallet to purchase your fuel, you know, without the hassle of paying cash. So all you got to do is fuel up and go. So basically, yeah. So this is a great initiative whereby it's very secured, it's safe, and also convenient. Probably you're already out on the road and you forget to get your cash to pay for your fuel, or you just realize that, okay, you know, I ran out of gas. I need to stop by at one of the Puma service stations. But you don't have cash, but you have the Digicel Cell Money app in your phone. Then all that's it. That is all you need to purchase the fuel, okay? So, yeah, we've saw a lot of customers come through. Appreciate everyone who came through, purchased fuel. You see in the Digicel Cell Money app, the ones that they had. And there were some of the customers that they didn't even know about the Digicel Cell Money app. So we got the awesome team from Digicel Cell Money to help them sign up to this. So they signed up and they got themselves some bumper stuff. And also merchandises from Digicel Cell Money. So excited that I'm pumping right now. But, yeah, and they drove off so happy. And you know what, today as well, if you purchase your fuel using the Digicel Cell Money wallet or the app, you get to purchase your whatever amount you want to get 10% off. So like I've been mentioning, like $50, right? So with 50 kina, if 10% off, then that's like 5%, right? That 5% or the 5 kina is going to get added back into your Digicel Cell Money wallet. Yeah, so that's how it went. But again, I appreciate everyone for today and for stopping by and purchasing fuel using the Digicel Cell Money app. It's only from the Legend FM Breakfast Show. I was down here with Wawore from Yumi FM here at the Puma service station for the Digicel Cell Money promotion.
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6: A top answer, what are you? The news at 12. Prime Minister James Manape has assured Parliament and the people of Papua New Guinea that the government is taking seriously the recent issues affecting the Papua New Guinea Defence Force, with comprehensive investigations now nearing completion into allegations surrounding the recruitment and also the related incidents at Mari Barracks. Responding during Parliament question time to questions raised by the opposition leader, James Nomane Marape, stressed that the integrity, credibility and sovereignty of the PNG Defence Force remained of paramount importance to the government and to the country. Teachers Savings and Loan Society Limited, TISA, or the Society, has announced an additional bonus interest for the 2025 financial year following a strong performance by the Society and the broader TISA Group. For the 2025 financial year, TISA recorded a profit after tax of 95.8 million kina, supported by a robust balance sheet of 1.01 billion kina. The total income increased by 41.5 million while total assets grew by 2% to 1.01 billion kina compared to 2024. And Australia is supporting PNG women researchers to elevate the overall research output of Papua New Guinea. 12 women researchers from Ley in the Morobe province are traveling to Melbourne, Australia to undertake advanced research training and mentorship at the Royal Melbourne Institute of Technology, the university under an initiative aimed at strengthening women's research leadership. This is supported by the Australian government through the PNG Australia Partnerships Strong in Research Belong All Mary project. The construction of new education facilities at the Omati Primary School in Kikori District of the Gulf Province is nearing completion, bringing improved learning and infrastructure to one of the district's remote riverine communities. The development is funded by Gas Resources Pipeline Limited through its Community Investment Trust Fund and implemented by the Mineral Resources Development Company, the MRDC, with construction works led by MRDC CITF engineers and supported by the local labor from Kikori and Omati. To regional news. Police in Apia and Samoa have launched an investigation into a bizarre international case involving two Samoan men who confessed on Vietnamese television to the murder of a Sydney gang leader in Ho Chi Minh City. The Samoan Observer reported that Joseph Va, 27, admitted gunning down suspected coconut cartel ringleader Lorenzo Lemalu Tovia outside a restaurant on the 21st of May. Va's associate, Stephen Tofa, who is 23 years old, has confessed as well of being his accomplice in the shooting.
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6: The Australian High Commission has announced the successful 23 recipients of the inaugural Pilai Long Stop One Time or Play for Unity, the fund to strengthen community development and youth empowerment in PNG through sport. The funding attracted over 100 applications from registered and unregistered sports organizations, community groups and individuals across PNG, with the winners selected by an independent committee. To NRL News, Maroons fullback Kaelin Ponga has been charged with a grade 2 shoulder charge after being sent off in the State of Origin series opener. But good news to Queensland fans, he will be available for selection for game 2.
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0: 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Hope you're having a great lunchtime right about now. 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Rice noodles, peanut sauce, and chicken. What are you making from these three ingredients? 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

0: 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You've got rice noodles, peanut sauce, and chicken. What are you making out from these three ingredients? 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They already sound really good. But I want to know, what are you going to make from them? It's lunchtime, you're hungry, there's nothing in the fridge but those three ingredients. Yes, I know it's hard work, but yeah, it, you know, after all that hard work, the food is going to taste incredible. So let me know what you would make. 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

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Right here on Legend FM, Jack here with you on the Midday Show. And for our Fit for a King responses. So earlier on, I gave you these three ingredients, which were rice noodles, peanut sauce, and chicken. Now, what are you making out from them? We've got a response here from Maria over at Waigani. Hey, Maria, thanks again for always listening in. And Maria says that, you know, rice noodles, you can't go wrong with rice noodles. All you have to do is, you know, stir fry that baby with chicken and then just drizzle your

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0: And how you doing? 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Thank you to all of you. 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And Koyari Special Purpose Authority rolls out Church Assistance Program. That's right, and Emmanuel Maipe will have more on that at 1.
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8: Good afternoon, the news at 1. The Koyari Local Level Government Special Purpose Authority in the Central Province has rolled out its church assistance program just recently. With an assistance of worth 20,000 kina, was given to four of the mainline churches in the Koyari constituency and the Rigo Koyari proclamation area. The Special Purpose Authority Chairman, Mr. Paul Noel, said the funds were derived from the 100,000 kina set aside as tithes to assist churches in the area. Prime Minister James Marape has assured Parliament and the people of Papua New Guinea that the government is taking seriously the recent issues affecting the Papua New Guinea Defence Force, with comprehensive investigations now nearing completion into allegations surrounding recruitment and related incidents at the Mari Barracks in Port Moresby City. Responding during Parliament question time to questions raised by the opposition leader, James Nomane, the Prime Minister stressed that the integrity, credibility and sovereignty of the Papua New Guinea Defence Force remained of paramount importance to the government and the country. Teachers Savings and Loan Society Limited, TISA, Society, has announced an additional bonus interest for 2025 financial year following a strong performance by the society and the broader TISA group. For the 2025 financial year, TISA recorded a profit after tax of 95.8 million kina, supported by a robust balance sheet of 1.01 billion kina, a total income interest increased by 41.5 million kina, while total assets grew by 2% to 1.01 billion kina compared to 2024 financial year. Two regional news, police in Apia in Samoa have launched an investigation into a bizarre international case involving two Samoan men who confessed on Vietnamese television to the murder of a Sydney gang leader in Ho Chi Minh City. The Samoan Observer reported that Joseph Va, 27, admitted gunning down the suspected coconut cartel ringleader Lorenzo Lemalu Tovia outside a restaurant on the 21st of May. Va's associate, Steve Tofa, 23, has confessed as well of being an accomplice of the shooter.
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8: And to sports, the Australian High Commission has announced the successful 23 recipients of its inaugural Pillai Longstaff One Time or Play for Unity Fund to strengthen community development and youth empowerment in Papua New Guinea through sport. The fund attracted over 100 applications from registered and unregistered sports organizations, community groups and individuals across PNG, with the winners selected by an independent committee. to NRL News, Maroons fullback Kellen Ponga has been charged with a grade 2 shoulder charge after being sent off the field in State of Origin series opener. But good news, Queensland fans, he will be available for selection in game 2.
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0: And a banger right there from John Farnham, bringing our time to 9 minutes past one right here on Legend FM's Midday Show. It's the final hour. Jack here with you now for our quality inspection. So here's a quick logic question for you to make sure that you're able to go into work and, you know, take charge and do everything that you can. So the question is, what has legs but doesn't walk? Yeah, what has legs but doesn't walk? Think you know what it is? Well, if you do, you know what to do. Shoot me a message on WhatsApp. That's right. You can message me on the number 7101101, or you can just call me up on 7373-8833 and let me know what you think the answer is. Remember, the question is, what has legs but doesn't walk? Let me know.
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0: And if you were at work or driving the car right there and that song made you want to dance, but then you know you couldn't, well, sucks to be you. But anyways, Jack here with you on Legend FM's Midday Show. And for our quality inspection questionnaire, earlier on I asked you, what has legs but doesn't walk? Okay, so from this question, it might be attributing to a structure that has something that, stands them up. So, because, I mean, you can, well, a lot of people, right, call, you know, these things, having legs. Like, even though they are non-living things, you have to attribute some sort of familiarity to these objects. So, of course, you're going to call such structures having legs. So if you can think of a certain structure that a lot of people attribute to having legs on, then maybe you may come to the correct answer. So if you have the correct answer in mind, or if you have an answer in mind, don't hesitate to shoot me a message on WhatsApp. You can message me on the number 7101-0101, or you can call me up on 7373-8833. So yeah, what has legs but doesn't walk? Let me know.
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Hiya there, Jack here with you on Legend FM's Midday Show, now for our quality inspection responses. So, earlier on, I gave you the question, what has legs but doesn't walk? And we've got two responses here. We've got one from Bridget.

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0: Legend of Fam, nothing but the hits. Jack here with you. 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Because we're celebrating Mother's Day over here at Legend of Fam, and we want to feature a story of your mum in Mum the Woman. 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

And we're almost reaching the 2 o'clock hour right here on Legend FM's Midday Show. Jack here with you. Hope you had fun thus far with me. You know, I can't wait for us to get back to it and do it all again tomorrow. But yes, I'm going to be rocking on out of here pretty soon. But I'll leave you in the more than capable hands of Petra, who's going to be keeping you company on the drive show. That's right. She'll be with you from 2 till 7.

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0: Legend of Fam, nothing but the hits with Petra Top Thursday afternoon to you. I will be keeping you company on the drive show, and that is from 2 to 7 p.m. tonight. And I've got nothing but the hits for you in store. But hit list for this afternoon, this is a really common one, and I know you will all know it the minute I give you your three clues. And they are Whistle, Field, and Decision. I know, ironically, eh? So again, your three clues are Whistle, Field, and Decision. And yes, you know this one because, like I said, the irony in these three clues. Call me up, 7373-8833. Or you can send me a voice note or message at 7101-011. And on our Legend of Fame PNG Facebook page for hit list, I've put up the three clues. Go have a look at it. Don't take your time to ponder. Just the first answer, that the first word that connects all these three clues, leave it in the comment section.
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0: 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Afternoon, 17 past 2 o'clock is you and I's time. And earlier on for Hit List, I gave you these three clues. And they were Whistle, Decision, and Field. And I told you this is like, ironically, I put these three clues down because I was so disappointed last night. That should be like another added clue to these three. But anyway, Whistle, Decision, and Field were the three clues I gave to you. And on our Legend of MPG Facebook page, I've got Aiden, and he's saying a referee. That's the common connection between these three clues, a whistle, decision, and field. And yes, he is correct because, like I said, and I keep saying, ironically, the answer is a referee. And those were the three clues that connected, were the, you know, clues that connected to this word, referee.
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0: Legend FM, nothing but the hit with Petri. It is the top of the hour. We've reached 3 p.m. and the Legend FM Take 5 will be playing next. And that's five throwback songs played just for you this afternoon. We've got Benny Keane, we've got Dan England, and John Ford Coley, ABBA, Dire Straits, and Cold Chisel with my favorite, K-San, to close off the Legend FM Take 5. And that will be five throwback songs played just for you. 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
1: 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And if you enjoyed it just as much as I did singing, you know, singing along to Cold Chisel, Kaysen right there. But it's time for Storybox, and our song for this afternoon is Adoy with the song titled Grace.

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It is a top of the hour. A few more minutes till we reach 4 p.m. But hey, we're going to recap Storybox for this afternoon. So I played you Adoy's song, Grace.

0: And I told you this song was suggested, and we've got Jack.
1: Aye.
0: Jack, your memory
1: of this song?
0: Yeah.
1: My goodness.
0: Oh, I know this is gonna be a good one. Tell us.
1: I didn't know you wanna play that song because that's. When was it? I was driving somewhere, and that song came up on my Spotify. Bruh. Next best thing, and it went into my like playlist. Best song ever.
0: Also, Ogie, do you have a memory?
2: I did not hear the song. What was it?
0: Adoy by Grace.
2: Adoy by Grace. No, I don't know. But just by looking at you guys, I think I already know it.
0: So that's
2: what
0: your memory?
2: I like. So it's my memory today.
0: Oh, my gosh. Okay, fine.
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0: 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Our time is 4:08 and it's time for Fan Zone. And well, you know how it is. Last night's game was, well, disappointing. I was, you know, rooting for the New South Wales to win. So Fan Zone this afternoon. Ponga sent off. Yeah, my brother Tuxi was disappointed. We discussed this question. Do you disagree or do you agree with a Ponga send-off? And yes, you would agree if you're a New South Wales fan and supporter. You would agree that the send-off was a right thing to do. But yeah, not me as a Queenslander now. It didn't sit down well with me. But hey, let me know what you think. You can call me up 7373-8833. Send me a voice note or message to 7101-011. 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Ponga send-off. Do you agree or disagree?
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0: 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Now for Fan Zone, I asked you about Ponga send off last night's game. Well, I want to disagree with that. And well, our question was to agree or disagree. And I've got AB and Malone from our news hub. Hi guys.
1: Hey Petra.
0: I take it you guys are bleeding blue and you're so happy.
1: Yeah, it's bittersweet, you know.
0: Wow.
1: A win's a win. We'll take it.
0: Fine. But I'd like your take on it. What do you think about Ponga send off?
2: Yeah, I think firstly, let's not take anything away from Queensland. They were great, actually. They were great throughout the game.
0: Thank you. Finally, someone's saying that.
2: But if you look at the other side, they had the game in their bag. They were leading by 14 points when Ponga got sent off. So it's a bittersweet win. Yeah, but let's not take anything away from the Queensland.
0: Well, that's fair.
1: Yeah, that is fair. I mean, I didn't like the fact that we got the win off the back of a short Queensland side.
0: Hmm.
1: But then, you know, on paper, Queensland looked the better side than the Blues.
0: They did.
1: I mean, they had all the mobile and speedster on their side. Blues, they looked like the heavier side. So, you know, everyone saw Laurie Daly's pick was destined to fail. And we saw it in the beginning of the match when Maroons took that lead. And this was a Maroons game, hands down. And everyone kept pointing out that Tedesco, if he had had an injury during that game, he would have been irreplaceable.
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0: Legend of Fam, nothing but the hits with Petra, top of the hour. 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Your safety and your security should be paramount if you're in the bus on your drop-off. 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
7: Good afternoon, I'm Tasmini Simeli. Teachers Savings and Loan Society Limited has announced a 7% additional bonus interest for 2025 after recording a 95.8 million kina profit and growing its balance sheet to 1.01 billion kina. The bonus worth about 21.3 million kina will be credited to members' savings accounts following the society's strong financial performance. Around 400 participants, including more than 40 representatives from European companies, have registered for the 5th EU-PNG Business Forum. The 5th EU-PNG Business Forum will bring together government leaders, investors and businesses in Port Moresby on June 2nd and 3rd. The forum aims to strengthen trade and investment ties between Papua New Guinea and the European Union, focusing on sectors including infrastructure, agriculture and energy. Organizers say the event will create opportunities for partnerships, business networking and economic growth. Ivan Pomaleo has launched the 2026 Green Finance Summit in Port Moresby, bringing together key stakeholders to advance Papua New Guinea's transition to a sustainable and climate-resilient economy. The summit highlighted new green finance initiatives, regional partnerships and PNG's growing leadership in sustainable investment and climate finance reforms. The Koyari Local Level Government Special Purpose Authority in Central Province has rolled out its church assistance program just recently, with an assistance worth 20,000 kina was given to four mainline churches in the Koyari constituent and the Rigo Koyari proclamation areas. Paul Noel said the funds were derived from the 100,000 kina set aside as tithes to assist churches in the area. To news abroad, Budget 2026 will increase foreign aid to the Pacific and boost defense and customs spending to address crime and security concerns. However, funding for Pacific-focused policy work will be reduced, with the Ministry for Pacific Peoples facing a $2.8 million cut over 4 years, while New Zealand's foreign aid spending rises to $1.2 billion this fiscal year.
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7: Total Energies PNG Limited has become a sponsor of the Gulf ESO, contributing 150,000 kina in 2026 to support the club's programs, including the Gulf Academy and Youth Development Initiatives in Gulf Province. And in NRL, teen sensation Hiamasi Makasini has extended his contract with West Tigers through until the end of 2029 NRL season. The Campbelltown City Kangaroos Junior is currently signed through until the end of 2027, with this extension keeping Makasini at Concord for a further 2 seasons.
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7: 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Have a good evening.
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1: Legend of Fam, nothing but the hit with Petra. Yes, that was your Irie 3 at 5. You had Diana King with Shy Guy, Shaggy featuring Rayvon with It Wasn't Me, and Jimmy Cliff closing off our Irie 3 with I Can See Clearly Now. But it's time for Pick a Side, and it's still the family edition. But take this, we've switched it up. 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Which would you prefer? And for me, well, I come from a really big family, so yeah. 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But which one are you picking, or which would you prefer, a big family or a nuclear family? 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

0: 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Yeah. Okay, pick a side, a family edition, and I asked, a big family or nuclear? And for me, I would, hands down, big family, because I come from one. And, well, my dad says the more the merrier. But for me, it's like never a dull moment. It's like at one corner, there's a group of kids who are sitting together, all age ranges. It's like we all have our peers in my family, because we all, even our kids and our grandkids, like, it's like unbelievable. But yes, on our Legend of PNG Facebook page, I've got Kane, and he's saying, this economy said no family, and I quote, no family. I mean, true, yes, sometimes this economy makes us think twice. And Aiden, on the other hand, is saying, big family, the bigger, the better, which is true. Like I said, my dad, and I quote, always says, every time we say, oh, why was this one born and all that, you know, there's a banter in the family. He goes, hey, don't say that to any of my other children, because the more the merrier. And I have a loud and big household, so yes, never a dull moment with my siblings and I.
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8: Good afternoon, I'm Tasmini Simeli. Teachers Savings and Loan Society Limited has announced a 7% additional bonus interest for 2025 after recording a 95.8 million kina profit and growing its balance sheet to 1.01 billion kina. The bonus worth about 21.3 million kina will be credited to members' savings accounts following the society's strong financial performance. Around 400 participants, including more than 40 representatives from European companies, have registered for the 5th EU-PNG Business Forum. The 5th EU-PNG Business Forum will bring together government leaders, investors and businesses in Port Moresby on June 2nd and 3rd. The forum aims to strengthen trade and investment ties between Papua New Guinea and the European Union, focusing on sectors including infrastructure, agriculture and energy. Organizers say the event will create opportunities for partnerships, business networking and economic growth. Ivan Pomaleo has launched the 2026 Green Finance Summit in Port Moresby, bringing together key stakeholders to advance Papua New Guinea's transition to a sustainable and climate-resilient economy. The summit highlighted new green finance initiatives, regional partnerships and PNG's growing leadership in sustainable investment and climate finance reforms. The Koyari Local Level Government Special Purpose Authority in Central Province has rolled out its church assistance program just recently, with an assistance worth 20,000 kina was given to four mainline churches in the Koyari constituent and the Rigo Koyari proclamation areas. Paul Noel said the funds were derived from the 100,000 kina set aside as tithes to assist churches in the area. To news abroad, Budget 2026 will increase foreign aid to the Pacific and boost defense and customs spending to address crime and security concerns. However, funding for Pacific-focused policy work will be reduced, with the Ministry for Pacific Peoples facing a $2.8 million cut over 4 years, while New Zealand's foreign aid spending rises to $1.2 billion this fiscal year.
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8: Total Energies PNG Limited has become a sponsor of the Gulf ISO, contributing 150,000 kina in 2026 to support the club's programs, including the Gulf Academy and Youth Development Initiatives in Gulf Province. And in NRL, teen sensation here Masi Makasini has extended his contract with West Tigers through until the end of 2029 NRL season. The Campbelltown City Kangaroos Junior is currently signed through until the end of 2027, with this extension keeping Makasini at Concord for a further 2 seasons.
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8: 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Have a good evening.
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0: 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Yes, 2 to 7. And well, I enjoy the music. If you did just as much as I did, well, catch you again next time. And that is tomorrow on the Drive Show. But hey, coming up next is a Monk. He's going to be keeping you company from 7 right through to 12 tonight. And he's got nothing but the hits in store for you. 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
1: Good night, Marky, with you on Legend FM Night Show. And I've mentioned it's the best show ever. Why? Well, don't ask me why. You know why. Because you get to relax, listen to great music, and me talk until 12 a.m. Well, pretty much 2 minutes before 12 a.m. But I hope today was good to you. If your team didn't make it well last night, well, it's okay. Game 2 is there. Let it go. Relax. It's a good sport. And we are there to support, okay? And of course, remember, life is short. Don't hold grudges. Move on. Move past it. And I know, tomorrow's going to be Friday. So the best option for today, well, tonight, is to plan well for Friday. Because after Friday comes Saturday and then Sunday. And finally, the weekend will grace us. Oh, I've been waiting for the weekend. I don't know why. There's something about the weekend. To me, it's a significant moment in my life where I just get to do things that I really dislike. Yes, dislike. Even though I know I have a plan in mind, I just do things that really don't make sense to me because, like, I don't know why, but that's just the way I am. Whatever your plans are for the weekend, you plan it now on Friday, Thursday night. So Friday, you complete your tasks, you leave the office, and you're free. Free to explore whatever life has to offer. Never forget that life is short. Life is too short. Live it. Love it. Enjoy it. And speaking of enjoying, kiddies edition for need or want. If you have little ones at home, the question is toys. You know, a toy can make, you know, toys can make kids happy. It actually can teach them to, you know, it helps them learn and keep them entertained at the same time. But do you really think it's a need every new toy they see? Well, some say toys are creative in both growth. Others will say too many toys become just a want. But the question for tonight, toys, is it a need or a want? Even, for me, you know, collectible action figures like Lego sets or, you know, if you're collecting Pokemon cards, it kind of is fun. Or you're just collecting some new top-of-the-line stuff. It is fun. I'm not saying I know people who collect stuff, but I kind of do. But think about it, need or want toys. So let me know. Call me up 7373-8833 or send me a WhatsApp message on 7101-0101. Or you can comment on our Legend FM PNG Facebook page. I put up a poster. Have a read, have a think, and comment your thoughts. All comments and all answers will be accommodated.
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0: Cold. Nothing but the hits on Legend FM. Good night, Malky, here with you. And you'll need or want for tonight toys or collectible figures. It's the kiddies edition. So all you have to do is let me know via call, WhatsApp message, or commenting on our Legend FM PNG Facebook page. And we have to talk about, is it a need? Is it a want? Well, you be the judge of it. And of course, I got comments here on our Legend FM PNG Facebook page from Aiden and Saul. So Saul says, it depends on you as a parent. If you can afford toys, then go for it. Either way, a child can turn anything lying around them into a toy. It builds the imagination and creativity. Plus, too many toys is just a form of privilege. And of course, I do agree with you on that. And Aiden says, educational toys like Legos are a need to help develop a child's creative mind. True, it is actually true. So before technology made its entrance into our households, toys have been there, learning and guiding. They actually became the second parent, keeping our kids occupied while we enjoy a little me time. But hey, that's your need or want for tonight. Toys, is it a need? Is it a want? Well, it's on the fence. But hey, thank you both for your comments and have a wonderful night. And yes, your need or want for tonight, it was Kiddies Edition Toys.
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0: Nothing but the hits on Legend FM. Good night, Moki here with you. Definitely, I ain't giving it up. Hey, I know, you know, today is probably, you know, for some people would say Thursday is a way of saying finish up, go home, relax. But there's a thing about Thursday. Whenever Thursday appears, all of a sudden you feel kind of lazy. You just feel like it's Friday tomorrow. Why not I just relax till Friday, you know? I can always finish up next week Monday, but if you have the mentality, you know what's going to happen? You're going to drag your work down. It's going to drag you down too. Never forget that, okay? When you forget that, you know, you're there for a purpose, you're there for a role, you lose focus in why you are there in the first place. So make sure, you know, as long as the weekend is there, ready to give your all from Monday to Friday, okay? Remember that. And your session at 8 question. Okay, here's the question for tonight. What do we call a person who studies human society and behavior? Yeah, what do we call the person? If you have the answer with you, call me up 7373-8833 or send me a WhatsApp message on 7101-0101. Or you can comment on our Legend FM PNG Facebook page and let me know. And of course, all answers will be accommodated.
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0: Nothing but the hits on Legend FM. Good night, Malky, with you recapping the question at session at 8. What do we call a person who studies human society and behavior? What do we call them? Well, if you have an answer, all you have to do is let me know. Well, I got Aiden Orari here with anthropologist. Yes, Aiden, you are correct. And of course, I got a caller as well on the line. Let's have a listen. Good night, Gregory B. Bird. What is your say, okay? So, session at 8 question, what do we call a person who studies human behavior and society?
1: Okay, Mr. Malky, good night to you. Okay, my answer is psychologist.
0: Okay, psychologist.
1: Yes.
0: Okay, psychologists, they study human behavior. Psychologist, okay. You are correct.
1: Okay.
0: Thank you so much for the call. I was just trying to play you there, but you are correct.
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0: Definitely, you know this track. It's Black Eyed Peas, I Got a Feeling. So when you listen to the sound of this song, it sounds like the ultimate party anthem made for dancing all night long. But the song's real message is actually about optimism, excitement, and believing in something good is about to happen. Believe it, and it will happen. Plus, the real vibe behind it. The song captures that tonight's gonna be so amazing energy that people feel before parties, celebrations, and big moments. And here's a funny twist. Even people who don't know the full lyrics somehow still confidently yell, tonight's gonna be a good night. Because it kind of does feel like a good night, eh? Well, last night it was, if you're a New South Wales fan. But hey, another fun bit. The song became one of the biggest global party tracks ever and was played everywhere, from weddings to sporting events to school dance. So remember this for your Behind the Reefs for tonight. Some songs, they don't just start the party. They become the official soundtrack for good vibes everywhere and anywhere. But hey, that's your Behind the Reefs for tonight. Up next at 9, you have the Memory Mix with Maggi coming your way. 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

0: 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What a beautiful night we're having. Remember, our time is now 15 minutes past 9 p.m. and we are at Nostalgic Avenue, listening to music from the 80s, the 90s, and the early 2000s. 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

0: It's PNG Love's Good Night Mocky with you. And recapping, Tree from a Star Tonight, UB40. Yeah, UB40. I definitely know you know UB40. You love their music too. But hey, here's the gimmick. Can you name me three of your favorite hits from the band UB40? If you can, all you had to do was give me a call, send me a WhatsApp message, or comment on the poster I put up on our Legend FM PNG Facebook page. And lucky me, I got comments here from Cheryl, Go, Edward, Jeff, and Aiden. So I'm going to name one each song because I can tell you all truly do love your UB40. So Cheryl's Cherry on Baby, Sweet Cherry, and Vision Girl goes Promise and Lies, Higher Ground, and Bring Me Your Cup, to Edward's Kingston Town, Sparkle of My High, and Homely Girl, and Jeff's Groovin', Kingston Town, and Here I Am Baby, and Aiden's Red Red Wine, Here I Am Baby, and I Got You Babe. I think that's featuring Casey Hayden. But hey, thank you all so much for your comments. You guys have a wonderful night. And of course, up next at the other side, it's the Memory Mix with Maggie, the triple play. Let's get right into it.
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0: Nothing but the hits on Legend FM. Good night, Malky here with you. What a beautiful night we're having. Remember, if you're at home right now, make sure you plan well for tomorrow, because tomorrow's not going to wait for both of us. So let's execute the tasks and make sure tonight proceeds on the course of a new direction. Because when Friday appears, you and me better be planning on a Saturday showdown. Because it's the weekend. Oh, I'm so excited. Remember, life is short. Live it up and never let it go. Speaking of never letting go, can I please have your attention, your undivided attention? Well, your ATE, it's a famous film. There's a line from a famous film. So in the movie, I'm going to give you a clue. An iceberg appears. So the line is, I am the king. I am the king. Of what? Of what? I scared me there. I almost said the answer. I am the king. Yeah. So all you have to do is let me know. Call me up 7373-8833 or send me a WhatsApp message on 7101-0101.
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0: Nothing but the hits on Legend FM. Good night, Malky, here with you. And recapping the question from ATE, I am the king of what? Yeah, what is it? What is this I am this king of? Yeah, you have to let me know. All you had to do was call me up or send me a WhatsApp message and we, you know, figure it out together. And I got a message from Michelle all the way from Leigh. And Michelle says, since you mentioned an iceberg, I bet it's Titanic. So the line is, I am the king of the world. And Michelle, correct you are. That is your ATE. Thank you so much for listening in and participating. You have a terrific night. Honestly, live it up. But hey, that's your ATE for tonight. I am the king of the world, Titanic. Remember the scene where Jack and Rose are at the tip of the ship or the dock. And, you know, Jack goes up and he's like, I'm the king of the world. Well, that's your ATE. I'm the king of the world.
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2: 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To describe my mother, she is a very quiet person. She's a little shy, but she's also a good entertainer. She loves to sing and dance. She always tells me that we only have one life to live. So whenever you hear music, a very good music, don't waste it. Just stand up and dance. So what? Let people see you. You're not gonna die just because they're looking at you. As long as you're enjoying the life that God has given you. She's funny, and she's a provider even to her old age and wrinkled. She's a widow, but she still provides. Whenever she comes around to visit me, she makes sure that she brings ripe banana or a bag of kumu or cow for me. And sometimes I scold her, but she's like, that's what mothers do. Anyway, I'm so proud and so blessed to be her daughter. And I pray that God will continue to give her the strength to do what she is supposed to do, especially in her church callings. She's so faithful in her church callings. Even during rain or night times, she never gives up. And anyway, God bless her. Thank you, Legend of FM. Wonder Woman,
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0: Definitely, Billy Joel said it better. We didn't start the fire. Good night, Marky, with you on Legend FM Night Show. And of course, you know, it is the final hour for you and me to be here together. So, speaking of togetherness, remember tomorrow is Friday. Got a bit tongue-tied there. Friday, TGIF, finally. Well, an hour away from now. So be ready, be prepared, because it's going to be hectic. Because the weekend comes with a lot of expectations. So plan well tomorrow. So tomorrow, well, tomorrow's tomorrow, will go lovely. Execute it, okay? I believe in you. Your who is who for tonight, Diesel or Superman? This person is a basketball player. And his nickname is either the Diesel or Superman. So if you know who he is, call me up 7373833 or send me a WhatsApp message on 7101-0101.
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0: Nothing but the hits on Legend FM. Good night, Malky, with you on the night show. And recapping who is who for tonight, the Diesel or Superman. Yeah, this athlete has two nicknames and he's a basketball player. Any idea? Any clue? Well, if you did, all you had to do was call me up or send me a WhatsApp message and let's talk about it. Well, good enough for me, or I'd say lucky for me. I got two texts here from Mary and Jonathan, both saying it's Shaquille O'Neal. Remember him from Miami Heat and the Los Angeles Lakers? Yeah, his nicknames are Diesel and Superman. Thank you both so much for your text. You guys have a wonderful night. Remember, tomorrow is Friday. So plan up, be prepared, and get ready.
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0: 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Good night, Mikey, with you. And of course, hey, guess what? My time is up. It's my cue to skedaddle. But let me tell you something. Tomorrow's gonna be Friday. Be ready and make sure you complete your task before you vacate your office as well. I know the weekend is where we get to enjoy, but make sure you do your part before you leave your office space tomorrow, okay? I'm your number one fan here. So live it, love it, enjoy it, and be the reason someone smile and try to have a wonderful day tomorrow. And of course, up next, you have Yamis on the Mid-Dawn Show. He will be guiding you from 12 a.m. all the way to daybreak, so you're in good hands. This is my cue, Mikey, saying, catch ya, on the flip side.
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tried to the top, I've been out of shape, taking out the box, I'm an astronaut. I blasted off the planet, rock to cause catastrophe, and it matters more because I had it. Now I had, I thought about wreaking havoc on an opposition, kind of shocking, they want a static with precision, I'm automatic, quarterback, I ain't talking second, pack it up on.

0: Hey there, my legend. Yo, Jam is here on the Legend Family Don Show. Welcome to this beautiful, or should I say, welcome to this fantastic Friday morning. Yes, I'm psyched up. I'm pumped because we're just a few more hours till the weekend starts. Saturday is just 24 hours away. And welcome to the Mid-Dawn Show. I'm super excited to be here with you, and I have tons of things lined up for you and I for this morning. So let's kick things off straight with our Around the Ground segment for this morning. So for our Around the Ground segment, this is basically sports talk and your take on it, your thoughts, your ideas, or whatever you're feeling. I'll be giving out a topic and you feel free to express whatever you're feeling with me. So for this morning, our question in focus is, what cost Queensland the game? As a Blues supporter, I won't say much. I'm pretty sure most of you are still upset over the game. Game one, don't worry, it's just game one. So I want to hear from you. What do you think cost Queensland the game? If you have something to say, well, feel free. The floor is open. Call me up, 7373-8833, or WhatsApp me on 7101-0101. 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

0: And a fantastic Friday morning to you, my legend. That was Hot Chocolate with You Sexy Thing on a fantastic Friday morning. Yo Yum is on the Mid-Dawn Show, and welcome back. Now let's get straight to our Around the Grounds segment, where I asked you, or I gave you the question earlier. I asked, what cost Queensland the game? Game one, that is, for the Origin series, the State of Origin series that was played on Wednesday. And what do you think caused Queensland the game? For me personally, well, I think the turning point was when Kaelin Ponga got sent off. Yes, when Kaelin Ponga got sent off, that was when everything started to fall apart for Queensland. Even though the defense was impressive, I'd say, you know, they were just a man short to you know, at least cover the whole ground for defending, basically. So that cost Queensland the game. But otherwise, I'm pretty sure it could have been, or it would have been, a Queensland game. The first game could have been a Queensland game, basically. Yeah. But otherwise, a win is a win. So don't worry. Don't worry, Maroon supporters. Game two, stop. Yo, Yami is on the Legend FM Mid-Dawn Show.
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0: And a fantastic Friday morning to you, my friend. Yo, Jam is on the Legend FM Mid-Dawn Show. We're slowly, you know, progressing towards sunrise. And yes, just a reminder to you all that the Mom the Woman competition, it is in the last and final week.
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0: And you're tuned into the station that plays nothing but the hits, Legend of Fam. Yeah, I'm with you on the Middawn Show, and we are chasing sunrise. Mm-hmm. That's right, friend. Both of us are on the Middawn Express, slowly journeying towards sunrise. So for this morning, well, let's, test our brains. Let's see if our brains are still working at this hour. So for this morning, Tough Nut. Mm-hmm. Tough Nut, this is where I give you a riddle and all you have to do is try and answer. That is all you have to do. It won't be that hard. It won't be that difficult. You know, it's just something fun for us to, you know, keep us active or keep our brains working at this hour. So for our Tough Nut question this morning, the riddle is, what is always in front of you but can't be seen? Think about it. What is always in front of you but can't be seen? If you know the answer, or if you think you know the answer, you know what to do. Call me up, 7373-8833, or WhatsApp me on 7101-0101 to lock in your answers.
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0: Well, I hope your morning is going great. And let's get straight to our brain teaser, or the tough nut question that I asked earlier. The question was, what is always in front of you but can't be seen? And we have Timothy of Waigani texting in saying a future. And also another message here, it is from Martin. Martin from NCC also texted in saying future. And another one here from Rosie. Rosie is also texting in from Taurama, and she said future. And congratulations to you, you guys. That is the correct answer. And yeah, congrats. And thanks so much for, you know, keeping me company at this hour. I hope you find your sleep or not. Hey, it's always fun to, you know, be with Yamis on the Legend FM Mid Dawn Show. Let's dive back into more music right here on Legend FM. Nothing but the hits.
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0: And a fantastic Friday morning to you, my friend. Yo, with Yamis on the Midon Show. And I will share with If I Could Turn Back Time. And now, it's time for our linguistic roots. So, for linguistic roots, this is where I give you an idiom or a metaphor, and all you have to do is tell me what it means. Or you tell me the origin story of it. So, for this morning, our idiom or our question, our linguistic roots question is, do you know what cat got your tongue means? Or if someone says the cat got your tongue, what do you think they mean? Or what does it mean? Cat got your tongue. If you think you know the answer, call me up 7373833 or WhatsApp me on 7101-0101.
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0: 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It's Yamis with you on the mid-on shift. And now let's get straight to our linguistic roots answer reveal. So I asked you a question. I gave you an idiom. Cat got your tongue, and I asked if you could tell me what it means or the backstory of that particular phrase. The cat got your tongue. Have you heard people said the cat got your tongue? So cat got your tongue, the definition of it is, it is a question thrown to a person when he doesn't or she doesn't seem to know what to say. So the origin of this particular phrase or the slang, one of the possible sources for this phrase is the cat o' nine tails. It is a whip used for flogging in the English Navy. So being whipped caused severe pain that the victim would stay mute for an extended time. A second possible origin is ancient. So the Egypt or Egyptians, people would cut out blasphemers and liars, the tongues, and feed them to the cats. So that is how the phrase or the term cat got your tongue came to be.
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0: Good morning to you, my friend. Yo, Jam is on the Meddon Show, and I hope your Friday morning is already off to a great start. I'm pretty sure most of us are asleep at this hour.
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0: And a fantastic Friday morning to you, my legend. Yo, Yum is on the Midon Show, and now it's time for a little MCQ bubble quiz for this morning. We'll keep things simple. The question isn't going to be that hard. So for this morning, your question is, can you name 3 consecutive days without using the words Monday, Tuesday, Wednesday, Thursday, Friday, Saturday, or Sunday? Here's your question one more time. 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If you think you know the answer, call me up 7373-8833 or WhatsApp me on 7101-0101. A post is also up on our Legend FM PNG Facebook page. 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

0: the Middon Show in progress. Welcome back, my friend. I hope your almost said Monday day. I hope your Friday is already off to a great start. I'm pretty sure most of us are asleep at this moment, at this particular time. We're in the witching hour, but don't worry. No need to be scared. I am here with you and you are here with me, so we'll be okay. So let's get straight to our answer reveal for this morning. So I asked you earlier, can you name three consecutive days without using the words Monday, Tuesday, Wednesday, Thursday, Friday, Saturday, or Sunday? And the answer I was looking for, or the three consecutive words or days you should use, were yesterday, today, and tomorrow. That is your answer, or the answer reveal for this morning's riddle. And if you guessed yesterday, today, and tomorrow, well, congrats on you, my friend. You are, what can I say? You're brainy. You're smarticks.
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0: 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You tune in to 101.1 Legend FM. Yam is here with you on the Mid-Dawn Show. And yes, we are slowly approaching sunrise on our Mid-Dawn Express. Yes, slowly and steadily heading towards sunrise. And now for this morning, we'll just get straight to our little quiz for this morning. And for our quiz is, listen carefully. Here is your quiz for this morning. If you're still up with me and you are looking for something to do or something to keep you awake, well, here is something, or here's a quiz for you to try and solve. So here is your quiz. Have a listen. Mr. and Mrs. Mustard have 6 daughters each, and each daughter has 1 brother. How many people are in the Mustard family? So have a listen again. I'm going to read it one more time. So listen carefully. Mr. and Mrs. Mustard have 6 daughters, and each daughter has 1 brother. How many people are in the Mustard family? If you think you know the answer, you know what to do. Call me up, 7373-8833, or WhatsApp me on 7101-0101.
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0: ABBA with Mamma Mia. Yes, a throwback song right there for you and I this morning. And it is the Mid-Dawn Show still in progress. Yams with you, keeping company up until 6 a.m. We are slowly approaching 6 a.m. But don't worry, we still have a couple of hours left. So now let's get back to our answer reveal. So I tossed in a question for you earlier on. I asked, Mr. and Mrs. Mustard have 6 daughters and each daughter has 1 brother. How many people are in the Mustard family? So, are you ready for the big reveal? So, the reveal or the answer reveal, the answer is there are 9 Mustards in the family. Since each daughter shares the same brother, there are 6 girls, 1 boy, and Mr. and Mrs. Mustard. I hope you got that correct, or if you guessed wrong, well, now you know. That is the answer I was looking for. Yams with you on the Mid-Dawn Show.
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0: It's the Legend of Found Midtown Show. Welcome back, my friend. I am sorry, forgive me. My voice is a bit rusty because, you know, I'm down with flu at the moment. And I hope, you know, if you have some remedies, I would appreciate it. You could share with me some remedies to, you know, help cure or kill this flu that I'm having. I'm down with flu at the moment. I probably need some fruits, a lot of fruits, or you know, some sort of things. But anyways, talking about fruits, did you know that a strawberry isn't a berry, but a watermelon is? So raspberries, strawberries, and blackberries aren't true berries. The scientific definition of a berry is a plant that has three distinct layers.
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0: And a very good morning to you, my friend. Yo, Yami's on the Mid-Dawn Show. And happy Friday. Yes, a fantastic Friday, a fabulous Friday. Whatever Friday you're thinking of, well, that Friday. Yes, it is finally Friday. Great Friday morning to you. I hope you're up and early this Friday morning, because, you know, we have work to do and all sorts of tasks ahead. So I hope you have that all planned out. And speaking of plan, I want to know, what is your grand plan for this morning? What is your master plan or the grand plan for today? I would love to hear from you. Call me up, 7373-8833, or WhatsApp me on 7101-0101.
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0: 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Yo, with Yamis here on the Legend FM Maidon Show. A fantastic, fabulously... a fabulously fantastic Friday to you, my friend. It is Yamis with you on the Maidon Show. And we are in the last and final hour of the Legend FM Maidon Show. And if today is your birthday, well... On behalf of Yamis and the Legend FM crew, we would like to wish you a happy, happy birthday and congrats on turning another year older. And I hope your celebrations go according to plan and celebrate wisely. Yes. And now for our grand plan, I asked you what was your main plan for today. For my case, well, I've been talking a lot since 12 a.m. up until now. So I'll, after this... Once the Maidon Show is done, I'll be out of here. I'll go get some rest and I'll catch you again on the other side on the Maidon Show. 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

0: Ah, yes. Simple Minds with Don't You Forget About Me. My farewell song right there. Don't you ever dare forget about me. Yam is with you on the Middon Show, and this is where we part ways. But don't worry, you've got Ogie up next on the Legend FM Breakfast Show. But coming up shortly, just next, is the Legend FM News and Sports from the all-new, new-look PNG House Boom, proudly brought to you by Trans-Pacific Assurance, the intelligent insurer. 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
6: Hey, good morning and happy Friday. It's 6. I'm Emmanuel Maipé. The governor for the Bank of Papua New Guinea, Elizabeth Genia, has called for stronger implementation of green finance policies and investment strategies. Speaking at the 2026 Green Finance Summit held at the Hilton Hotel in Port Moresby City this week, Governor Genia said PNG must now move beyond discussions and begin putting green finance frameworks into practical action. And more than 1,000 students in Madang province have gained valuable financial literacy knowledge through the successful completion of the Young Mind Savings Campaign, a three-day awareness program aimed at promoting savings habits and responsible money management among school-age children. The campaign, held from the 20th to the 22nd of May, brought together school financial institutions, government agencies, and community stakeholders to encourage students to understand the importance of saving money and opening up bank accounts from an early age. The Teachers Savings and Loan Society Limited has announced a 7% additional bonus interest for 2025 after recording a 95.8 million kina profit and growing its balance sheet to 1.01 billion kina. The bonus worth about 21.3 million kina will be credited to the members' savings account following the society's strong financial performance. To regional news, the United States and Samoa have launched the Island Nations Tsunami Ready Recognition Program. The U.S. Embassy in Apia has said the campaign, the program, is community-based and helps the coastal community strengthen tsunami preparedness, including through evacuation planning and warning systems.
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6: And Total Energy's EP PNG Limited has become a sponsor of the Gulf ESO, contributing 150,000 kina in 2026 to support the club's programs, including the Gulf Academy and Youth Development Initiative in the Gulf province. To NRL News, New South Wales Blues speedster Tolu Kola may not play again until Origin 2 after being forced from the field with a head knock in the series opener at the Accor Stadium on Wednesday. Kola was ruled out of the match in the 57th minute after being the victim of a shoulder charge and faces an 11-day stand-down, sidelining him from Manly's next two matches on Thursday night against the Sharks.
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Hey, and happy Friday. It's Oggy with you here on Legend FM. Nothing but the hits. So 7 minutes past 6 o'clock, like I usually say every Friday. So there is only one legitimate synonym, and that is Boom Shakalaka. Okay, so this is for Friday, but hey, for feedback, you probably might have missed this. So the PNG Chiefs are proud to announce the appointment of Rhys Martina as the club's football operations manager from 2027, right? It's going to be marking another major milestone in the club's build towards entry into the NRL, right? So proudly connected to Hula through his father. So he returns home as one of PNG's most, you know, respected rugby league figures, having, you know, forged an outstanding professional career across, you know, both the NRL and the Super League. While, you know, he was like one of the a leader and role model for the PNG Comals. Okay, if you need more information on that, well, you can, I got that offline, you know. So yeah.

0: 11 minutes past 6 o'clock on the Legend FM Breakfast Show. It's Ogi with you. Good morning and happy Friday. And for Cryptic Song, I know you're so excited because it's Friday, right? So what is the iconic chorus line based off this cryptic sentence? So it reads, radiates brilliantly gemstones command. Okay, so it's just a short little sentence. So it reads, radiates brilliantly gemstones command. So based off this cryptic sentence, what do you think the iconic chorus line is? Okay, so I'd like you to move over, translate the cryptic sentence again and to find out the iconic chorus line. So I'm going to give you some hints. So this song was released in the year 2012, and it came from the album Unapologetic. So all you gotta need to know is the album that I just told you. It's Unapologetic, and then the year of this song that was released, 2012. Those are enough hints to make you, you know, tell me what the correct song is, or the iconic chorus line is, based off the cryptic sentence that I read. So yeah, you call me up, 7373-8833, or you can WhatsApp 7101-0101, and on the poster that I put up on Facebook, yeah, bara. So, so far I can see someone got it correct, and someone partly, but you might know, so you call me up.
1: 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In Papua New Guinea, no police officer is above the law. 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The Internal Affairs Division is now randomly testing police officers for alcohol and drugs. This keeps our officers alert, responsible, and ready to serve you. The RPNGC has zero tolerance for corruption and misconduct. 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Contact the Internal Affairs Division. 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

0: 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It's Ogie with you. 22 minutes past 6 o'clock. It was good, fam. Okay, so your feedback, right, for Cryptic Song. So I gave you an iconic chorus line in a cryptic sentence. And I wanted you to, you know, tell me what that famous iconic chorus line was. Or if you gave me the song, that I'd accept that as well. So it read, "Radiant, brilliantly, Gemstones Command." I told you that the song was released in the year 2012, and it came from the album Unapologetic. Okay, so it's actually from Rihanna's Diamonds. Huh? Okay, so on the poster that I put up, we've got only John David Kaba. He got it correct. He said Rihanna Diamonds, but it's okay. Kudos as well to Enrique Wilson. He says, "Love the way you lie, Rihanna featuring Eminem." At least you got Rihanna correct a little bit there. But yo, if you didn't know, this song was written by... Okay, wait. You try hear the song again. Okay, if you know this song, I'd like you to think of the lyrics. From the first verse to the bridge to the chorus to the last verse. Imagine, see, I was... she wrote the lyrics. So she was the one who wrote this song. And imagine, she only wrote this like within 14 minutes.
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3: 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Prime Minister reassures the nation of strong election preparations ahead of 2027. The Bank of PNG calls for implementation of the green finance policies. 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

Beautiful songs on the playlist this Friday morning on the Legend FM Breakfast Show with your friend Uggy. Okay, so it's 6:37 right now, just keeping you in the loop with the time. But hey, to help you reflect and reset today, so it's Friday, yeah. So focus on completing your most important tasks first, especially your client work, approvals, emails, and anything urgent for next week. I swear, you still got like reports to write. You gotta avoid distractions and don't take on unnecessary new tasks. Remember that one annoying colleague, send them out, okay? And you know, like, you know, you can clear pending follow-ups, if I said it the right way. You can also organize your workspace and leave yourself, you know, prepared for Monday so you can enjoy the weekend stress-free. Note to self.

0: on a beautiful Friday morning with Augie on the Breakfast Show. And yeah, so for the roundtable, now how can hospitals and health authorities reduce overcrowding in labor wards to better protect the safety and well-being of mothers and, you know, newborn babies? So I came across this particular status on Facebook sometime last week and also this week on Monday especially. And, you know, it was kind of, it was an eyesore and also was so emotional, and also knowing the fact that on Mama Blue Mia, like they were giving birth on the floor, and imagine hearing the sound of that. It did not really settle well with me. So I came up with a question of how can hospitals and health authorities reduce overcrowding in labor wards to better protect the safety and the well-being of mothers and newborn babies? So that was what I posted up, and we've got some feedback. Let's go read them out. So this is from Bobo Sessa. He says, overcrowding in labor wards reflects deeper challenges within our healthcare system and demands immediate national attention. Okay, thank you for that. Dredgy D says they could increase specialized patient-centered care and provide best health services by building more infrastructure to hold mothers and newborn babies with minimum hold up to 2 days if it's not severe cases. Well thought and executed there. So we've got Isao Langisan says they cannot reduce overcrowding in the hospital labor wards unless minor hospitals like the other hospitals are the little ones and they have their own labor ward, and maybe it can reduce this matter. Well thought again. Then we've got Solio. He says, I think birth control is the answer. So if we don't have the infrastructure to care for mothers and babies, then stop making babies. I'd like you to be in conversation with me. I ask you this question on Monday.
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0: Good, happy Friday, Doug in the Breakfast Show, and for Kids You, Kids Plus Issues. So you've got a student in class, he keeps interrupting others and calling out answers without raising their hand, which makes it hard for classmates to concentrate. So as an adult or a matured person that you are, how would you deal with this situation? I'd like to know. You call me up 7373-8833 or WhatsApp 27101-0101. So you have this issue or this problem almost happening everywhere, every day in school, in class, okay? Your student probably comes back, your child probably comes back home and reports another child with the same scenario or the same situation issue, right? So you've got a student in class who keeps interrupting others and calling out answers without raising their hand, which makes it hard for classmates to concentrate.
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0: Hey squad, alright, it's Zoggy with you here on Legend FM. Nothing but the hits. Pretty soon at 7 o'clock from the all new look PNG House Boong. So you've got the Legend FM news and then the sports news with Trans Pacific Assurance, the intelligent insurer. So Mr. Mapa is going to be telling you more about your Prime Minister. So he reassures the nation of strong election preps for 2027, the national election. More info on that and other stories as well. But for Kid Chu, I gave you a scenario whereby you got a student in class who keeps interrupting others and calling out answers without raising his or her hand. You know, it makes everyone in class hard to concentrate. So I'd like you to give me a solution. We've got Enrique here. He says the teacher can create a simple reward system where the student's ends point or praise for waiting their turn and participating respectfully. Thank you, Enrique. And then Rebecca says you can also give the child small leadership roles, which can help them feel included and more focused. Okay, thank you for that. That's how you would respond to this situation. You might have something else. You can still call me up, 7373-8833.
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3: Hey, good morning, it's 7. Prime Minister James Monapa has assured Parliament and the people of Papua New Guinea that his government is fully committed to delivering a safe, free, fair, and credible 2027 national general election, with extensive preparations already underway across all relevant agencies. The Prime Minister said the government recognizes the significance of the national election as PNG enters its 50th anniversary era, stressing that every citizen must have equal opportunity to exercise their constitutional right to vote. Meanwhile, Prime Minister James Marape also acknowledged the work of the Special Parliamentary Committee on Electoral Reform and confirmed that the recommendations from the committee were already being processed through the government and the cabinet mechanisms. He said they are looking at the recommendations carefully, and those that require legislative support will certainly be brought into Parliament before the 2027 national general election. The governor of the Bank of Papua New Guinea, Elizabeth Genia, has called for stronger implementation of the green finance policies and investment strategies. Speaking at the 2026 Green Finance Summit held at the Hilton Port Moresby this week, Governor Genia said Papua New Guinea must now move beyond discussions and begin putting green finance frameworks into practical action. And more than 1,000 students in Medang province have gained a valuable financial literacy knowledge through the successful completion of the Young Minds Savings Campaign, a three-day awareness program aimed at promoting saving habits and responsible money management among school-aged children. The campaign, held from the 20th to the 22nd of May, brought together schools, financial institutions, government agencies, and community stakeholders to encourage students to understand the importance of saving money and opening up bank accounts from an early age. And to regional news, the United States of America and Samoa have launched the Island Nations Tsunami Ready Recognition Program. The U.S. Embassy in Apia said the program is community-based and helps coastal communities strengthen tsunami preparedness, including through evacuation planning and warning systems.
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3: And PNG Rugby League star Rhys Martin has been appointed as the PNG Chiefs Football Operations Manager from 2027, in another major step towards the club's planned entry into the NRL in 2028. The announcement marks a significant addition to the PNG Chiefs Football Leadership Team as the club continues preparations for its inaugural NRL campaign. To NRL News, the Blues speedster Tolu Kola may not play again until Origin Game 2 after being forced from the field with a head knock in the series opener at the Arco Stadium on Wednesday.
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3: And that's the news and sports. 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Have a top morning.
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And again, it's a new hour and there is only one legitimate synonym for Friday, and it's Boom Shakalaka. You've got Oggy with you here on the Legend FM Breakfast Show. I'm so happy. Good morning. How you doing? How was your night, by the way? Anyways, just to keep you in track, so for hit back, so your Prime Minister, he said that his government, they're serious about the internal investigation into the, remember the allegations in the PNGDF, as it nears completion. So more info on that, you can check out pnghousebook.com.

0: is good. It's Ogie with you here on the Legend FM Breakfast Show. Let's get straight into Blood Buzz. So this morning in this hour, we're going to be focusing on Destiny's Child. You know who they are. So they were an American girl group. They were formed in Texas, right, in 1990. So its final lineup, it comprised of, you know, Beyonce, you had Kelly Rowland, and then Michelle Williams. So based off that, I got one of their famous songs, translated that into poetry, and I came up with a poetic line that reads, "I am the storm that would not break, so the fire rising from the ache. I will not fade, I will not fall through weary nights. I'll face them all with every scar. I grow much stronger. I carry hope and fight much longer." Based off that, so what do you think that famous line is? You call me up, okay, 7373-8833. You can also WhatsApp me, 711-0101. The poster is up as well on the Legend FM PNG Facebook page.
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0: 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You're on the Legend FM Breakfast Show. It's Ogie with you. Hey, if you're stuck in traffic, call me up. Send a shout out probably to the driver or probably your siblings in the vehicle as well. Or probably you're in your pickup bus, right? Headed to work right now. Why don't you send everyone in the bus a work shout out? You can call me up 7373-8833. Or you can just send me that shout out through to WhatsApp, 7101011. But again, for Blood Buzz. So I am the storm that would not break, the fire rising from the ache. I will not fade. I will not fall through weary nights. I'll face them all. With every scar, I grow much stronger. I carry hope and fight much longer. I'd like it to, you know, the line that I read out, the sentence that I read out, does it sound, I know it sounds familiar, right? It's one of Destiny's Child songs, but I'd like you to, you know, relate it to which one in particular, okay? So you call me up 7373-8833, or you can WhatsApp 7101011. So the poster is up as well on the Legend FM PNG Facebook page.
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2: 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And Prime Minister shows the nation of strong election preparations in sports. PNG Chiefs have signed up Rhys Martin as the new football operations manager.
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1: Hello.
0: Good morning. Who am I speaking to?
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0: Yes, it is Legend FM. Augie speaking. Morning.
1: Good morning. Can I speak to Augie, please?
0: Augie, yes. Augie speaking. Morning.
1: Okay. It's me, Geno.
0: Geno. Morning. Morning, yeah. My sister.
1: Yeah, we're on our way to work. Just waiting for the stuff to get on and then we just had to work this morning.
0: Okay. Thank you very much.
1: I just want to say morning to you and especially to the, '90s songs and all that.
0: Thank you very much. I appreciate it so much.
1: Yeah. All right.
0: You have a great day and blessed weekend.
1: Yes, thank you. Likewise.
0: Okay, and we've also got another shout-out here from Brother Neo. So he would like to give a quick good morning shout-out to the staff on board PX175 for Tux Hohola Waiganis. They're on board right now, the staff pickup. Also, they say they like to listen to Legend FM every morning to work. I appreciate it so much, fam. You all stay safe, be happy today. It's Friday, and you enjoy your weekend and be blessed. This is

And hey, buddy, you've got approximately 17 more minutes to office time. You're on the Legend FM Breakfast Show. It's Ogi with you. And for the roundtable, so on Monday, asked you this question. So how can hospitals and health authorities reduce, you know, overcrowding in labor wards to better protect the safety and, you know, the well-being of mothers and newborn babies? So this was after I saw a post on Facebook. It was from Professor Mola, right? So he said something on social media, you know, the attention that it got, it's obvious, it's something that is we see every day. It was quite an ISO for me. I felt emotional a little bit. So he said that the overcrowding situation at PomGen maternity ward, it may continue indefinitely unless, you know, there's an urgent action taken place to, you know, expand the facilities and also to strengthen the family planning programs. He also said one of the main causes of the growing pressure on the maternity services is, you know, the increase in where the migration of young people into the city, right, from other parts of PNG. He also said the rising population has placed an enormous, you know, strain on the hospital's maternity ward. Also, you know, the frontline health workers, that kind of stuff. So that was the question that I asked you on Monday. I wanted you to be in conversation with me. So how can hospitals and health authorities reduce overcrowding in labor wards to better protect the safety and, you know, the well-being of mothers and newborn babies? So we've got quite a lot of feedback on the poster that I put up. And yeah, I'd like to thank you for being in conversation with me. I believe this is something that affects us here in PNG, yeah, especially here in Port Moresby as well. I mean, other parts of the country as well. So Dread GD says they could increase specialized patient-centered care and, you know, provide best health services by building more infrastructure to hold mothers and newborn babies with minimum hold up to 2 days if it's not a severe case. A very smart feedback there. Thanks, Blood. Bobo says overcrowding in labor wards reflects deeper challenges within our healthcare system and also demands immediate national attention. Protecting the lives of mothers and newborn babies must remain a top priority through increased investment in healthcare, infrastructure, expansion of medical staffing, improved maternal services, and also stronger policy implementation. Thank you, Bobo. Also, we've got Isao says they cannot reduce overcrowding in the PomGen labor ward unless minor hospitals, like the little ones, right? They have their own labor ward. Maybe it will help to reduce that matter. Appreciate all your responses. You can still

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It's Oggy with you. 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

0: And hey, what's good? It's Oogie with you here on Legend FM. Nothing but the hits. Pretty soon at 8 o'clock from the all-new look PNJ House Bunga, you've got the Legend FM news and sports news with Trans Pacific Assurance, the intelligent insurer. Mr. Mapa is going to be telling you more about Money Plus and PromGen, so they team up for media health checkup. More info on that and other stories as well. And for Smart Money, I wanted you to tell me what's a good financial habit young people should learn early. And here on WhatsApp, we've got Tangi. Tangi says a good financial habit young people should learn early is to save a portion of every income before spending anything else. So even small amounts saved consistently can build discipline, reduce financial stress later in life, and help prepare for emergencies for future goals. I like this response. Thank you, buddy.
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11: Good morning once again, it's 8. In an effort to support the local media, the Port Moresby General Hospital and Money Plus have came together on Thursday for a special T-shirt presentation ahead of the free medical checkup set for today for all local news rooms or news teams in the city of Port Moresby. This thoughtful initiative ties back to the celebrations of World Press Freedom Day held earlier this month, showing real appreciation for the people who keep the public informed, educated, and also entertained. Prime Minister James Morape has assured the Parliament and the people of Papua New Guinea that government is fully committed to delivering a safe, free, fair and credible 2027 national general election, with extensive preparations already underway across the relevant agencies. The Prime Minister said the government recognizes the significance of the 2027 election as Papua New Guinea enters its 50th anniversary era, stressing that every citizen must have equal opportunity to exercise their constitutional right to vote. Meanwhile, Prime Minister also acknowledged the work of the Special Parliamentary Committee on Electoral Reform and confirmed that the recommendations from the committee were already being processed through government and cabinet mechanisms. He said they are looking at the recommendations carefully, and those that require legislative support will certainly be brought into Parliament before the 2027 national election. To regional news, the United States and Samoa have launched the island nation's tsunami ready recognition program. The United States Embassy in Apia said the program is a community-based one and helps coastal communities strengthen tsunami preparedness, including through evacuation planning and also warning systems.
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11: And PNG Rugby League star Rhys Martin has been appointed as the PNG Chiefs Football Operations Manager from 2027 in another major step towards the club's planning of entry into the NRL. The announcement marks a significant addition to the PNG Chiefs football leadership team as the club continues preparations for its inaugural NRL campaign in 2028. And to NRL news, Blues speedstar Tolu Kola may not play again until Origin Game 2 after being forced from the field with a head knock in the series opener at the Coast Stadium. Kola was ruled out of the match in the 57th minute after being the victim of a shoulder charge and faces an 11-day stand-down.
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11: And that's the news in sports, and it's a beautiful Friday. 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Have a top day ahead.
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And TGIF, again, there is only one legitimate synonym for Friday, and that is Boom Shakalaka was good. It's Oge with you, 7 minutes past 8 o'clock. You gotta settle in, I'm so excited because it's Friday. Looking forward to the weekend, got some plans, but it's associated with work, so I cannot say much, I cannot do much. Here is some Christina Aguilera for you.

0: O'clock, it's Augie with you on the Breakfast Show. We're slowly winding down now for hand reveal. I'd like you to reveal what I currently have in my hand. So I've got a small round object. It's got a shiny surface that catches rainbow colors when it's tilted under light, often carefully placed in a plastic case to avoid scratches. I know you know this one is so easy. Okay, you call me up 7373-8833 or WhatsApp to 71010101.
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0: Okay, buddy, and again for hand reveal, based off the description that I gave you, I tried to describe it without defining it, although it sounds like I did wrong. Anyway, so you've got a small round object. It's got a shiny surface that catches rainbow colors when it's tilted under light, often carefully placed into a plastic case to avoid scratches. Okay, here on WhatsApp, we've got Lorna, we've got, let's see, who is this? Auntie Popo. Auntie Popo, we've got Kayla and Sito. They say it's a CD. Okay, you know what that is? It's a compact disc. It's flat, round, optical disc. It's used to, you know, store digital information. You've got it correct. It is a CD.
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1: Good morning again. Our main stories. Money Plus partners up with the Port Moresby General Hospital for media health checkups. Prime Minister assures the nation of a strong election preparations ahead of the 2027 national elections. And the Bank of PNG calls for the implementation of green finance policies. In sports, the PNG Chiefs have signed up Rhys Martin as the football operations manager.
2: Thank you, Mr. Mappe, for recapping our headlines for this morning. And for full stories, you can check PNG House Boom. 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

0: Happy Friday, buddy. It's Ogie on the Breakfast Show, and you can catch me weekdays at 7 a.m. And all you got to do is listen in for the So Good Sauna. So whenever you hear this sound,
1: make my morning so good.
0: You got to be the first to call, and you repeat that. You say, make my morning so good. And then you got to be telling me how you use your favorite So Good oat unsweetened milk, and you could win 200 kina cash. 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

0: 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It's again the Legend FM Breakfast Show. We're slowly winding down. 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This Mega Sale started on Monday. It ends this Sunday. So you might want to be interested to check out what's going to be included in the Hardware House Mega Sale that is happening today. 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

0: That was good. Now, remember, Eliaski was a good financial habit. Young people should learn Eli, okay? So we've got Brother Rolf on the lines.
1: 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Bro, it's Rolf here. 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And invest, you know what I mean? 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You, if you increase that, let me tell you, mate, once they do the annual payouts and add that bonus to your account, that increment, oh man, when you retire, you'll be laughing. Like, you can actually retire at the age of 50 if you looking to invest in a very early age. I wish I actually, you know, could go back in time and tell myself that, and yeah, I'll be really, really happy right now, laughing and enjoying my retirement. I could actually retire at the age of 40. Jokes, but yes, we have to work. Work must go yet. Anyway, brah, have a great day. 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

0: And happy Friday, it's Ogie with you here on Legend FM, nothing but the hits. Now, your four song options for your triple play coming up in the next hour on the Legend FM Memory Mix with Major the Taste, PNG Loves. Okay, your first one's from Pantera. Cemetery Gates, your first song option. Your second one's from Metallica. Nothing Else Matters is your second song option, and then you've got Breaking Benjamin. In the Diary of Jane is your third song option, your final one's from Led Zeppelin. That is the way to heaven. You see what I did there with the song options today? So you've got Pantera, you've got Metallica, you've got Breaking Benjamin and Led Zeppelin. The poster's going to be up pretty soon. Which song are you going to be kicking from this list? Later on in the next hour on the Legend FM Memory Mix with Major the Taste, PNG Loves and Jack, the triple play, you're going to get to find out which songs made the cut.
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And I am back. That's right. It's Jack here with you on Legend FM's midday. Well, it's the midday show, but it's also Legend FM's Memory Mix with Maggie, the taste PNG loves. That's right. And yeah, hope you woke up, you know, on the right side of the bed. Hope you had a great big breakfast. Why? Because you're not you when you're hungry. Now, kickstarting things off for today, you know how it is. We kickstart things off with the hits of the past. You know, songs that were hits back in the day that you may have forgotten. And yeah, we're just here to jog your memory a little bit, Now, this song came out in the year 2007. It's kind of like a psychedelic pop kind of song, and the song has a groovy electronic bass line. The band is an American indie duo. Yeah, they've been making music for quite a while now, and the video clip for this song, if you're a fan of the Lord of the Rings series, they sort of parodied the whole the idea of the Shire in where the hobbits live in the Lord of the Rings series. They parodied the Shire in their video clip. So I'm going to play a little bit of the song again, a song for you. And yeah, all you have to do is just let me know what you think the name of the song is, plus the group that sings it. But yes, here is the sample.

0: Right. That's the song right there. And yeah, like I said, if you know what it is, let me know. Call me up on 7373-8833 or you can WhatsApp me on 7101-0101.
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0: Hey there, Jack here with you on Legend FM's Memory Mix with Maggie, the taste PNG loves. Good morning once again to you, and for our hits of the past for this morning. Again, the song that I played for you earlier came out in the year 2007. It's a psychedelic pop kind of song. The song has a groovy electronic bass line, and it's by a band which is an American indie duo. Now, before I get into the answers, I'm going to play the song again one more time. And yeah, here it is. Right. Now, we've got a response here from Mike's over at 4 Mile. Hey, Mike's, thanks again for listening in. And Mike says that it is Electric Feel from MGMT. And you know what, Mike? That is absolutely correct. It is Electric Feel from MGMT.
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3: And it's time for our triple play right here on Legend FM's Memory Mix with Maggie, the taste PNG loves. It's Jack here with you. And again, your four songs for today are Cemetery Gates from Pantera, Nothing Else Matters from Metallica, Diary of Jane from Breaking Benjamin, and Stairway to Heaven from Led Zeppelin. Let's see who made the cut.

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